0: Radio Republic of Indonesia.
1: Yeah, I can do these long drives sitting.
2: 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Hey. Bring them out.
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Ayy, DF's open, I'ma. I got options, little bitch, you do not know where I've been. France, 7 a.m, I'm a fan of a notch. Just landed up in Japan, fill my body with toxins. More with a reason to leave my inhibitions. I breathe in the tobacco smoke. I eat the roach and then I do my deepest stroke.

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I'm at Hermione. Switch environment, I'm feeling uninspired. Was better for sipping gin and finding my soul and clarity. I'm burying my sins, the blessing is all my evidence. Ay. I'm a businessman without a business plan. Racks and playing the fitness. Abracadabra, new Illuminati ain't the mantra. I ain't fucking you unless it's tantric. Gotta walk out slowly, I'm usually dramatic. I'm a raw dog life, I ain't doing no habits. I'm a star from the start, they be calling me Patrick. And a white girl mouth like a dying tarantula.

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Whip louder than the rappers I get on clubhouse. 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Tell them you can't make the drive. They's praying on a bad day, saw that damn quote. I don't know if I got 911 to die. The shit that made me cry, man, this shit ain't civilized. I ain't born to die.

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God knows what is real and what is fake. Last couple years have been a mad trip. How'd you look so perfect? You must have some portraits in the attic. We'll stay offline so no one gets hurt. Hiding from the real world, just don't read the comments ever, ever. We fucked this house up like the planet. We were running riot. Crazy that some people still

Let's pick the truth that we believe in, like a bad religion. Tell me all your original sins. So many questionable choices. We love the sound that our voice makes.